Sky, Silent Treatment. Pop Radio. You played it cool and I played it dumb. Don't you think I'm a little too young to be messed with like that? So convincing, you made it look fun. Laugh it off, but the damage is done. Saying baby, just relax.

0: épisode de Pop Radio.
1: I wanna dance by water 'neath the Mexican sky. Drink some margaritas by